apart, where our whole lives collide. The stars themselves fell, like we did that night. Though it felt like the universe knew, a pack of friends who couldn't hold their laughter. They chose to be painfully obvious in front of us, slightly unaware or in denial of the dangers ahead. We thrust our wary hearts into each other's arms, content

0: said to me, and I said to her.
1: To hold back each other's true fate is not of our nature. Let's be mature.
0: Maybe you weren't made for me, nor I for you. But I'd be damn lying if I think that that's true.

0: anytime, anywhere. Pro 2 Pontianak, teman terbaik kamu.
1: Almost 48 hours have passed since the fall of an atomic bomb and an attack upon the cities of man. And even now, we're only beginning to see.

0: Chris. But this probably just know me.
1: You are listening to Hit Music Station, Pro 2 Pontianak, teman terbaik kamu.
2: Halo, saya Satria, didengarkan terus RRI Pro 2 Pontianak, teman terbaik kamu.